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3: Moose weather for Algoma, Manitoulin.
4: Cloudy tonight with a low of -2. Mainly cloudy tomorrow and a high of 10. On the island, cloudy and a low of +4 this evening. Mainly cloudy tomorrow and a high of 12.
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1: The following is an important notice. The city of Elliott Lake is conducting scheduled water main flushing in the neighborhood number one over a two-week period. The flushing will occur weekdays from Monday, October 19th until Friday, October 30th, 2026, from 8 a.m. till 3 p.m. daily. Neighborhood number one includes Spruce Avenue and Inner Streets, Central Avenue and Inner Streets, as well as could potentially affect the downtown core. The city of Elliott Lake apologizes for any inconvenience and thank you for your patience and understanding.
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3: Moose weather for Algoma Manitoulin.
4: Cloudy tonight with a low of -2, mainly cloudy tomorrow and a high of 10. On the island, cloudy and a low of +4 this evening, mainly cloudy tomorrow and a high of 12.
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3: Moose weather for Algoma Manitoulin.
4: Cloudy tonight with a low of -2, mainly cloudy tomorrow and a high of 10. On the island, cloudy and a low of +4 this evening. Mainly cloudy tomorrow and a high of 12.
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0: Moose weather for Algoma, Manitoulin.
5: Cloudy tonight with a low of -2, mainly cloudy tomorrow and a high of 10. On the island, cloudy and a low of +4 this evening, mainly cloudy tomorrow and a high of 12.
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3: Moose weather for Algoma Manitoulin.
4: Cloudy tonight with a low of minus 2, mainly cloudy tomorrow and a high of 10. On the island, cloudy and a low of plus 4 this evening, mainly cloudy tomorrow and a high of 12.
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0: Moose weather for Algoma, Manitoulin.
7: Cloudy tonight with a low of -2, mainly cloudy tomorrow and a high of 10. On the island, cloudy and a low of +4 this evening, mainly cloudy tomorrow and a high of 12.
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8: Cloudy tonight with a low of -2, mainly cloudy tomorrow and a high of 10. On the island, cloudy and a low of +4 this evening, mainly cloudy tomorrow and a high of 12.
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0: Moose weather for Algoma, Manitoulin.
5: Cloudy tonight with a low of -2, mainly cloudy tomorrow and a high of 10. On the island, cloudy and a low of +4 this evening, mainly cloudy tomorrow and a high of 12.
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6: 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The Moose, Algoma Manitoulin's biggest variety.

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1: Good morning. I'm Ty Demera. Canada's health ministers are meeting today and tomorrow in Winnipeg amid calls for predictable and sustainable health care funding. Not only does it come from the provinces and territories, but from doctors and nurses associations and unions across the country, too. They say strong and reliable federal funding to maintain universal health care is foundational to growing the Canadian economy, improving productivity, and helping build projects of national interest. Doctors and nurses also want MPs in Ottawa to move quickly on legislation they say will improve the health and safety of Canadians. That includes a bill to connect patient data and the Safe Social Media Act. Today is National Fuel Day across the country. Circle K is giving drivers the opportunity to save 10 cents per liter when they fuel up between 3 and 7 p.m. at participating locations across Canada. Officials say their goal is to make life on the road just a little easier, adding National Fuel Day is an opportunity to turn an everyday pit stop into meaningful savings at the pump. In Ontario, for every fuel transaction during Fuel Day, Circle K will donate $1 up to a total of $50,000 to children's hospitals in the province. Students and their families once again showed where their hearts are with the Stuff a Bus campaign for the local food banks. Veterans Transportation heads up the initiative every year, and General Manager Alana Pelche says the students donated 2,573 items this year, an excellent turnout in support of the cause. She extends a thank you to the wider community for making it a success, adding the items have been delivered to the Massey and Espanola food banks.
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1: In Elliott Lake, a mix of sun and clouds today with temperatures around zero this morning and reaching a high of 10 this afternoon. Overnight, cloudy with rain and 5, and then Friday, cloudy with rain and temperatures reaching a high of 8. Meanwhile, on the island, a mix of sun and clouds today with temperatures around 6 this morning and reaching a high of 11 this afternoon. Overnight, cloudy with rain and 8, and then Friday, cloudy with rain and temperatures reaching a high of 10.
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0: Man, 94.1 Moose FM. And you've heard of smartphones, maybe even smart fridges. I think they've even got smart toasters out there. How about smart shoes, though? Well, that sounds like the latest on that front. They've got researchers have developed some prototype sneakers that actually use an AI system in them. So we'll find out what that's all about today. I'll give you another reason to go and enjoy the fall colors. I guess running in the woods can actually boost your workout. So we'll explain how that works. Trivia, we'll get back to some spooky trivia at 7:10. And lots more coming up.
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0: right on Chili Peppers' Other Side on 94.1 Moose FM. It was a pretty cool night there last night. It looks like on Friday night it's going to get even colder. So something you might want to look into getting to keep you warm is a Moose FM coat or a Moose FM sweater, maybe even a Moose FM toque. 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
0: In Elliott Lake, a mix of sun and clouds today with temperatures around zero this morning and reaching a high of 10 this afternoon. Overnight, cloudy with rain and 5. And then Friday, cloudy with rain and temperatures reaching a high of 8. Meanwhile, on the island, a mix of sun and clouds today with temperatures around 6 this morning and reaching a high of 11 this afternoon. Overnight, cloudy with rain and 8. And then Friday, cloudy with rain and temperatures reaching a high of 10.
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1: Good morning. I'm Ty Demera. Canada's health ministers are meeting today and tomorrow in Winnipeg amid calls for predictable and sustainable health care funding. Not only does it come from the provinces and territories, but from doctors and nurses associations and unions across the country, too. They say strong and reliable federal funding to maintain universal health care is foundational to growing the Canadian economy, improving productivity, and helping build projects of national interest. Doctors and nurses also want MPs in Ottawa to move quickly on legislation they say will improve the health and safety of Canadians. That includes a bill to connect patient data and the Safe Social Media Act. Today is National Fuel Day across the country. Circle K is giving drivers the opportunity to save 10 cents per liter when they fuel up between 3 and 7 p.m. at participating locations across Canada. Officials say their goal is to make life on the road just a little easier, adding National Fuel Day is an opportunity to turn an everyday pit stop into meaningful savings at the pump. In Ontario, for every fuel transaction during Fuel Day, Circle K will donate $1 up to a total of $50,000 to children's hospitals in the province. Students and their families once again showed where their hearts are with the Stuff a Bus campaign for the local food banks. Veterans Transportation heads up the initiative every year, and General Manager Alana Pelche says the students donated 2,573 items this year, an excellent turnout in support of the cause. She extends a thank you to the wider community for making it a success, adding the items have been delivered to the Massey and Espanola food banks.
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1: In Elliott Lake, a mix of sun and clouds today with temperatures around zero this morning and reaching a high of 10 this afternoon. Overnight, cloudy with rain and 5, and then Friday, cloudy with rain and temperatures reaching a high of 8. Meanwhile, on the island, a mix of sun and clouds today with temperatures around 6 this morning and reaching a high of 11 this afternoon. Overnight, cloudy with rain and 8, and then Friday, cloudy with rain and temperatures reaching a high of 10.
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0: That Was It Gonna Be by Third Eye Blind on Algoma Manitoulin's Biggest Variety. And forget charging your smartwatch or your smartphone or even your smart toaster. What if your shoes could power themselves? Well, looks like researchers have developed prototype shoes that actually use the energy from your footsteps to run an AI system. And using this AI system, the shoes can actually tell whether you're walking, running, or climbing stairs, count your steps, and estimate calories burned while you're walking, running, or doing any of that. So we've even got AI shoes now that basically power themselves. Just a prototype at the moment, though. The researchers say that future versions can monitor things like gait and fall risk. So great, my shoes are generating electricity, and I'm still generating excuses.
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3: 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Only leaves will be collected. 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

0: over, but that track, September's good any time of the year. It's September by Earth, Wind, and Fire. You're tuned in to 94.1 Moose FM. And getting spooky with our trivia again today. We got the Moose Impossible Trivia Challenge question coming up at 7:10. And today we'll be talking about Bram Stoker for that one. So stay tuned. He's the author of the classic horror novel Dracula. That's all I'll give you for heads up for now. But stay tuned for that at 7:10. You'll have a chance to win a Moose FM swag bag. We'll give that away tomorrow. Just guess the right answer in our trivia challenge question at 7:10 for a chance to win.
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0: In Elliott Lake, a mix of sun and clouds today with temperatures around zero this morning and reaching a high of 10 this afternoon. Overnight, cloudy with rain and 5. And then Friday, cloudy with rain and temperatures reaching a high of 8. Meanwhile, on the island, a mix of sun and clouds today with temperatures around 6 this morning and reaching a high of 11 this afternoon. Overnight, cloudy with rain and 8. And then Friday, cloudy with rain and temperatures reaching a high of 10.
8: 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The Moose, Algoma, Manitoulin's biggest variety.

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1: Good morning. I'm Ty Demera. Canada's health ministers are meeting today and tomorrow in Winnipeg amid calls for predictable and sustainable health care funding. Not only does it come from the provinces and territories, but from doctors and nurses associations and unions across the country, too. They say strong and reliable federal funding to maintain universal health care is foundational to growing the Canadian economy, improving productivity, and helping build projects of national interest. Doctors and nurses also want MPs in Ottawa to move quickly on legislation they say will improve the health and safety of Canadians. That includes a bill to connect patient data and the Safe Social Media Act. Today is National Fuel Day across the country. Circle K is giving drivers the opportunity to save 10 cents per liter when they fuel up between 3 and 7 p.m. at participating locations across Canada. Officials say their goal is to make life on the road just a little easier, adding National Fuel Day is an opportunity to turn an everyday pit stop into meaningful savings at the pump. In Ontario, for every fuel transaction during Fuel Day, Circle K will donate $1 up to a total of $50,000 to children's hospitals in the province. Students and their families once again showed where their hearts are with the Stuff a Bus campaign for the local food banks. Veterans Transportation heads up the initiative every year, and General Manager Alana Pelche says the students donated 2,573 items this year, an excellent turnout in support of the cause. She extends a thank you to the wider community for making it a success, adding the items have been delivered to the Massey and Espanola food banks.
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1: In sports, only two games in the NHL last night. The Montreal Canadiens were in Washington, where they dropped a 5-4 decision to the Capitals. While in Colorado, the Dallas Stars needed the shootout for a 3-2 win over the Avalanche. And in the National League Championship Series last night, the Milwaukee Brewers beat the Los Angeles Dodgers 6-2 to take a 3-0 series lead.
0: Moose weather for Algoma, Manitoulin.
1: In Elliott Lake, a mix of sun and clouds today with temperatures around zero this morning and reaching a high of 10 this afternoon. Overnight, cloudy with rain and 5, and then Friday, cloudy with rain and temperatures reaching a high of 8. Meanwhile, on the island, a mix of sun and clouds today with temperatures around 6 this morning and reaching a high of 11 this afternoon. Overnight, cloudy with rain and 8, and then Friday, cloudy with rain and temperatures reaching a high of 10.
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0: 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And let's get spooky with this trivia question.
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0: All right, so we're talking about another classic horror novel for this one. We were talking a couple days ago about Frankenstein, and today's is about the classic horror novel Dracula. So Bram Stoker was the author of Dracula. We want to know, where was Bram Stoker from? So where was Bram Stoker, the author of the classic horror novel Dracula, from? Call or text 705-848-2567 to take a guess, or take a guess on our Facebook.

0: Once in a Lifetime by Talking Heads on 94.1 Moose FM. And as you may have heard in our news update today, but a reminder that today's National Fuel Day across the country. So Circle K is giving drivers the opportunity to save 10 cents per liter when they fuel up between 3 and 7 p.m. today at participating locations across Canada. In Ontario, for every fuel transaction during Fuel Day, Circle K will donate $1 up to a total of $50,000 to children's hospitals in the province. So the perfect day to fuel up. Again, this applies between 3 and 7 p.m. today. It's National Fuel Day.
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0: In Elliott Lake, a mix of sun and clouds today with temperatures around zero this morning and reaching a high of 10 this afternoon. Overnight, cloudy with rain and 5. And then Friday, cloudy with rain and temperatures reaching a high of 8. Meanwhile, on the island, a mix of sun and clouds today with temperatures around 6 this morning and reaching a high of 11 this afternoon. Overnight, cloudy with rain and 8. And then Friday, cloudy with rain and temperatures reaching a high of 10.
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1: Good morning. I'm Ty Demera. Canada's health ministers are meeting today and tomorrow in Winnipeg amid calls for predictable and sustainable health care funding. Not only does it come from the provinces and territories, but from doctors and nurses associations and unions across the country, too. They say strong and reliable federal funding to maintain universal health care is foundational to growing the Canadian economy, improving productivity, and helping build projects of national interest. Doctors and nurses also want MPs in Ottawa to move quickly on legislation they say will improve the health and safety of Canadians. That includes a bill to connect patient data and the Safe Social Media Act. Today is National Fuel Day across the country. Circle K is giving drivers the opportunity to save 10 cents per liter when they fuel up between 3 and 7 p.m. at participating locations across Canada. Officials say their goal is to make life on the road just a little easier, adding National Fuel Day is an opportunity to turn an everyday pit stop into meaningful savings at the pump. In Ontario, for every fuel transaction during Fuel Day, Circle K will donate $1 up to a total of $50,000 to children's hospitals in the province. Students and their families once again showed where their hearts are with the Stuff a Bus campaign for the local food banks. Veterans Transportation heads up the initiative every year, and General Manager Alana Pelche says the students donated 2,573 items this year, an excellent turnout in support of the cause. She extends a thank you to the wider community for making it a success, adding the items have been delivered to the Massey and Espanola food banks.
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1: In sports, only two games in the NHL last night. The Montreal Canadiens were in Washington, where they dropped a 5-4 decision to the Capitals, while in Colorado, the Dallas Stars needed the shootout for a 3-2 win over the Avalanche. And in the National League Championship Series last night, the Milwaukee Brewers beat the Los Angeles Dodgers 6-2 to take a 3-0 series lead.
0: Moose weather for Algoma, Manitoulin.
1: In Elliott Lake, a mix of sun and clouds today with temperatures around zero this morning and reaching a high of 10 this afternoon. Overnight, cloudy with rain and 5. And then Friday, cloudy with rain and temperatures reaching a high of 8. Meanwhile, on the island, a mix of sun and clouds today with temperatures around 6 this morning and reaching a high of 11 this afternoon. Overnight, cloudy with rain and 8. And then Friday, cloudy with rain and temperatures reaching a high of 10.
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0: Walk of Life by the Dire Straits on Algoma Manitoulin's Biggest Variety. And just in case you needed another reason to go out there and enjoy the fall colors, here you go. Some new research suggesting that running in the woods can actually boost your workout. So people who went for a 30-minute run in a forest covered more ground than those running in the same amount of time in an urban setting. So we're pretty lucky to live around here with all the bush we got. They were also more enthusiastic about doing another workout later. And you don't have to be a runner to benefit. The experts saying that if you leisurely walk among the trees or some forest bathing can offer relaxing meditative benefits. I kind of like that term, forest bathing. So yeah, fall's kind of the perfect time to go for a run or a walk in the woods. The leaves are beautiful and hopefully the bears are sleeping.
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5: I used to think fall was about the leaves changing colors. 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

0: Mike Overman at Tulane's Biggest Variety. That song having a bit of an unexpected moment on Instagram these days. A user saying that the platform keeps recommending it for everything from cat videos to Caesar salads. And Meta confirmed that the song was being suggested to more people than intended, calling it a glitch. I'm thinking, though, that the algorithm really wants us to take their content higher.
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1: Moose weather for Algoma, Manitoulin.
2: And Elliott Lake, a mix of sun and clouds today with temperatures around zero this morning and reaching a high of 10 this afternoon. Overnight, cloudy with rain and 5. And then Friday, cloudy with rain and temperatures reaching a high of 8. Meanwhile, on the island, a mix of sun and clouds today with temperatures around 6 this morning and reaching a high of 11 this afternoon. Overnight, cloudy with rain and 8. And then Friday, cloudy with rain and temperatures reaching a high of 10.
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1: Good morning. I'm Ty Demera. Canada's health ministers are meeting today and tomorrow in Winnipeg amid calls for predictable and sustainable health care funding. Not only does it come from the provinces and territories, but from doctors and nurses associations and unions across the country, too. They say strong and reliable federal funding to maintain universal health care is foundational to growing the Canadian economy, improving productivity, and helping build projects of national interest. Doctors and nurses also want MPs in Ottawa to move quickly on legislation they say will improve the health and safety of Canadians. That includes a bill to connect patient data and the Safe Social Media Act. Today is National Fuel Day across the country. Circle K is giving drivers the opportunity to save 10 cents per liter when they fuel up between 3 and 7 p.m. at participating locations across Canada. Officials say their goal is to make life on the road just a little easier, adding National Fuel Day is an opportunity to turn an everyday pit stop into meaningful savings at the pump. In Ontario, for every fuel transaction during Fuel Day, Circle K will donate $1 up to a total of $50,000 to children's hospitals in the province. Students and their families once again showed where their hearts are with the Stuff a Bus campaign for the local food banks. Veterans Transportation heads up the initiative every year, and General Manager Alana Pelche says the students donated 2,573 items this year, an excellent turnout in support of the cause. She extends a thank you to the wider community for making it a success, adding the items have been delivered to the Massey and Espanola food banks.
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0: at MyAlgomaManitoulinNow.com. In sports, only two games in the NHL last night. The Montreal Canadiens were in Washington, where they dropped a 5-4 decision to the Capitals, while in Colorado, the Dallas Stars needed the shootout for a 3-2 win over the Avalanche. And in the National League Championship Series last night, the Milwaukee Brewers beat the Los Angeles Dodgers 6-2 to take a 3-0 series lead.
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1: In Elliott Lake, a mix of sun and clouds today with temperatures around zero this morning and reaching a high of 10 this afternoon. Overnight, cloudy with rain and 5, and then Friday, cloudy with rain and temperatures reaching a high of 8. Meanwhile, on the island, a mix of sun and clouds today with temperatures around 6 this morning and reaching a high of 11 this afternoon. Overnight, cloudy with rain and 8, and then Friday, cloudy with rain and temperatures reaching a high of 10.
4: Now this is the kind of music you'll find on

Twice as Hard by the Black Crowes on Algoma Manitoulin's Biggest Variety. And a couple days back, we were talking about the author of the novel Frankenstein. And today we're talking about Bram Stoker for our trivia challenge question, the author of the classic horror novel Dracula. And today's trivia question, in case you missed it, was where was Bram Stoker from? So Bram Stoker, the author of the classic horror novel Dracula, where was he from? We'll reveal the answer around 9:10, so get those guesses in before then and take a guess by calling or texting 705-848-2567 or take a guess on Facebook.

0: 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And we're almost there, almost the weekend again. And the Brian Adams radio show continues this weekend. 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
1: 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Algoma, Manitoulin's biggest variety.
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4: In Elliott Lake, a mix of sun and clouds today with temperatures around zero this morning and reaching a high of 10 this afternoon. Overnight, cloudy with rain and 5, and then Friday, cloudy with rain and temperatures reaching a high of 8. Meanwhile, on the island, a mix of sun and clouds today with temperatures around 6 this morning and reaching a high of 11 this afternoon. Overnight, cloudy with rain and 8, and then Friday, cloudy with rain and temperatures reaching a high of 10.
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6: 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Yeah, right. Picture that with a Kodak. Or better yet, go to time.

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1: Good morning. I'm Ty Demera. Canada's health ministers are meeting today and tomorrow in Winnipeg amid calls for predictable and sustainable health care funding. Not only does it come from the provinces and territories, but from doctors and nurses associations and unions across the country, too. They say strong and reliable federal funding to maintain universal health care is foundational to growing the Canadian economy, improving productivity, and helping build projects of national interest. Doctors and nurses also want MPs in Ottawa to move quickly on legislation they say will improve the health and safety of Canadians. That includes a bill to connect patient data and the Safe Social Media Act. Today is National Fuel Day across the country. Circle K is giving drivers the opportunity to save 10 cents per liter when they fuel up between 3 and 7 p.m. at participating locations across Canada. Officials say their goal is to make life on the road just a little easier, adding National Fuel Day is an opportunity to turn an everyday pit stop into meaningful savings at the pump. In Ontario, for every fuel transaction during Fuel Day, Circle K will donate $1 up to a total of $50,000 to children's hospitals in the province. Students and their families once again showed where their hearts are with the Stuff a Bus campaign for the local food banks. Veterans Transportation heads up the initiative every year, and General Manager Alana Pelche says the students donated 2,573 items this year, an excellent turnout in support of the cause. She extends a thank you to the wider community for making it a success, adding the items have been delivered to the Massey and Espanola food banks.
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1: In sports, only two games in the NHL last night. The Montreal Canadiens were in Washington, where they dropped a 5-4 decision to the Capitals. While in Colorado, the Dallas Stars needed the shootout for a 3-2 win over the Avalanche. And in the National League Championship Series last night, the Milwaukee Brewers beat the Los Angeles Dodgers 6-2 to take a 3-0 series lead.
0: Moose weather for Algoma, Manitoulin.
1: In Elliott Lake, a mix of sun and clouds today with temperatures around zero this morning and reaching a high of 10 this afternoon. Overnight, cloudy with rain and 5, and then Friday, cloudy with rain and temperatures reaching a high of 8. Meanwhile, on the island, a mix of sun and clouds today with temperatures around 6 this morning and reaching a high of 11 this afternoon. Overnight, cloudy with rain and 8, and then Friday, cloudy with rain and temperatures reaching a high of 10.
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0: weekend, dancing in the flames on Algoma, Manitoulin's biggest variety. And as the temperature's been dropping outside, colds are becoming more common this time of year. So something you might want to try at the first sign of a sniffle is reaching for a saline nasal spray. So this is something the experts recommend. I've actually heard of people using this and it working for them too. And research actually suggests that using saline spray could shorten a cold by about 20%. So they say use it about 3 to 6 times a day when symptoms first appear. I guess there's a little salt water in there, and a little salt water could help send your cold packing sooner. Basically what it sounds like. Won't get into all these technical terms they got in this article, but yeah, I guess nothing makes you feel better than going out in public with a warm liquid running out of your nose.
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4: The following is an important notice. The city of Elliott Lake is conducting scheduled water main flushing in the neighborhood number 1 over a 2-week period. The flushing will occur weekdays from Monday, October 19th until Friday, October 30th, 2026, from 8 a.m. till 3 p.m. daily. Neighborhood number 1 includes Spruce Avenue and Inner Streets, Central Avenue and Inner Streets, as well as could potentially affect the downtown core. The city of Elliott Lake apologizes for any inconvenience and thank you for your patience and understanding.
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2: In Elliott Lake, a mix of sun and clouds today with temperatures around zero this morning and reaching a high of 10 this afternoon. Overnight, cloudy with rain and 5, and then Friday, cloudy with rain and temperatures reaching a high of 8. Meanwhile, on the island, a mix of sun and clouds today with temperatures around 6 this morning and reaching a high of 11 this afternoon. Overnight, cloudy with rain and 8, and then Friday, cloudy with rain and temperatures reaching a high of 10.
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1: Good morning. I'm Ty Demera. Canada's health ministers are meeting today and tomorrow in Winnipeg amid calls for predictable and sustainable health care funding. Not only does it come from the provinces and territories, but from doctors and nurses associations and unions across the country, too. They say strong and reliable federal funding to maintain universal health care is foundational to growing the Canadian economy, improving productivity, and helping build projects of national interest. Doctors and nurses also want MPs in Ottawa to move quickly on legislation they say will improve the health and safety of Canadians. That includes a bill to connect patient data and the Safe Social Media Act. Today is National Fuel Day across the country. Circle K is giving drivers the opportunity to save 10 cents per liter when they fuel up between 3 and 7 p.m. at participating locations across Canada. Officials say their goal is to make life on the road just a little easier, adding National Fuel Day is an opportunity to turn an everyday pit stop into meaningful savings at the pump. In Ontario, for every fuel transaction during Fuel Day, Circle K will donate $1 up to a total of $50,000 to children's hospitals in the province. Students and their families once again showed where their hearts are with the Stuff a Bus campaign for the local food banks. Veterans Transportation heads up the initiative every year, and General Manager Alana Pelche says the students donated 2,573 items this year, an excellent turnout in support of the cause. She extends a thank you to the wider community for making it a success, adding the items have been delivered to the Massey and Espanola food banks.
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1: In sports, only two games in the NHL last night. The Montreal Canadiens were in Washington, where they dropped a 5-4 decision to the Capitals. While in Colorado, the Dallas Stars needed the shootout for a 3-2 win over the Avalanche. And in the National League Championship Series last night, the Milwaukee Brewers beat the Los Angeles Dodgers 6-2 to take a 3-0 series lead.
0: Moose weather for Algoma, Manitoulin.
1: In Elliott Lake, a mix of sun and clouds today with temperatures around zero this morning and reaching a high of 10 this afternoon. Overnight, cloudy with rain and 5, and then Friday, cloudy with rain and temperatures reaching a high of 8. Meanwhile, on the island, a mix of sun and clouds today with temperatures around 6 this morning and reaching a high of 11 this afternoon. Overnight, cloudy with rain and 8, and then Friday, cloudy with rain and temperatures reaching a high of 10.
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0: Goma Manitoulin's biggest variety.

0: Kim Mitchell Classic. Go for a soda on 94.1 Moose FM. And let's get to this answer now of our Moose Impossible Trivia Challenge question. We asked you, where was Bram Stoker, the author of the classic horror novel Dracula, from? So whether you guessed right down to the city he's from, or if you guessed just the country he's from, we'll count both answers. But the answer we were looking for, the correct answer, would be Dublin, Ireland. That's where Bram Stoker, the author of Dracula, is from. If that's what you guessed, you now have a chance to win a Moose FM swag bag. And tomorrow, right around this time, we'll be announcing the winner of that. And now back to some music.
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0: 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And to add this in our news update today, but just in case you missed that, a reminder that today is National Fuel Day across the country. So Circle K is giving drivers the opportunity to save 10 cents per liter when they fuel up between 3 p.m. and 7 p.m. today. So this is at participating locations across Canada. Also in Ontario, for every fuel transaction during Fuel Day today, Circle K will donate $1 up to a total of $50,000 to children's hospitals in the province. And again, the opportunity to save 10 cents per liter when you fuel up between 3 and 7 p.m. Just the perfect time to fuel up on National Fuel Day.
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2: CDCC's Halloween Haunt is back. 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
4: In Elliott Lake, a mix of sun and clouds today with temperatures around zero this morning and reaching a high of 10 this afternoon. Overnight, cloudy with rain and 5, and then Friday, cloudy with rain and temperatures reaching a high of 8. Meanwhile, on the island, a mix of sun and clouds today with temperatures around 6 this morning and reaching a high of 11 this afternoon. Overnight, cloudy with rain and 8, and then Friday, cloudy with rain and temperatures reaching a high of 10.
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0: The Lost Together by Blue Rodeo, and we might be able to tie this into a topic I found online. Thanks for tuning in to 94.1 Moose FM. And when's the last time you managed to get somewhere new without using your GPS? Because neuroscientists, they say that finding your own way can be great for your brain, a great exercise for your brain. There was a new study of London taxi drivers, and they found that memorizing routes was linked to an increase in gray matter, even in adulthood. And these neurologists, they recommend ditching your GPS at least once a week and navigating on your own. Basically, a simple way to give your brain a workout. Just maybe don't try it when you're on your way to an important appointment.
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0: Along by Ace on Algoma Manitoulin's Biggest Variety, 94.1 Moose FM. And you know that song that you just can't get out of your head no matter how hard you try? That song right there might have been one of those. And it looks like scientists have been studying earworms. That's what they call those earworms. And they found that they tend to be faster than other songs with catchy melodies and unexpected jumps between notes. One study found that earworms averaged 124 beats per minute. So that's compared with 116 for other popular songs. They say repeated listening helps too. And other things that might create an earworm are things like memory triggers. So a word, person, sound, or situation that brings a song to mind. Emotional states like mood, stress, or surprise. A low attention moment. So if your mind's wandering or monotonous tasks. And they also say that a review of 47 studies, they found that earworms are personal. So that means the song driving you crazy. It might not even register with someone else until you sing it out loud, maybe. I think my brain's got about 10,000 songs available and keeps choosing the most annoying one.
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6: In Elliott Lake, a mix of sun and clouds today with temperatures around zero this morning and reaching a high of 10 this afternoon. Overnight, cloudy with rain and 5. And then Friday, cloudy with rain and temperatures reaching a high of 8. Meanwhile, on the island, a mix of sun and clouds today with temperatures around 6 this morning and reaching a high of 11 this afternoon. Overnight, cloudy with rain and 8. And then Friday, cloudy with rain and temperatures reaching a high of 10.
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11: And Elliott Lake, a mix of sun and clouds today with temperatures reaching a high of 10 this afternoon. This evening, cloudy with rain and 7. Overnight, more rain and 5. And then Friday, cloudy with showers and temperatures reaching a high of 8. Meanwhile, on the island, a mix of sun and clouds today with temperatures reaching a high of 11 this afternoon. This evening, cloudy with rain and 9. Overnight, more rain and 7. And then Friday, cloudy with showers and temperatures reaching a high of 10.
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3: And Elliott Lake, a mix of sun and clouds today with temperatures reaching a high of 10 this afternoon. This evening, cloudy with rain and 7. Overnight, more rain and 5. And then Friday, cloudy with showers and temperatures reaching a high of 8. Meanwhile, on the island, a mix of sun and clouds today with temperatures reaching a high of 11 this afternoon. This evening, cloudy with rain and 9. Overnight, more rain and 7. And then Friday, cloudy with showers and temperatures reaching a high of 10.
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1: Moose weather for Algoma, Manitoulin.
2: And Elliott Lake, a mix of sun and clouds today with temperatures reaching a high of 10 this afternoon. This evening, cloudy with rain and 7. Overnight, more rain and 5. And then Friday, cloudy with showers and temperatures reaching a high of 8. Meanwhile, on the island, a mix of sun and clouds today with temperatures reaching a high of 11 this afternoon. This evening, cloudy with rain and 9. Overnight, more rain and 7. And then Friday, cloudy with showers and temperatures reaching a high of 10.
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0: The Algoma District Services Administration Board wants to hear from you. The ADSAB is developing a new 10-year housing and homelessness plan for 2026 to 2036, and they're inviting residents across the district to share their perspectives. You can get involved by completing the online district-wide housing and homelessness survey or by attending one of the upcoming public engagement meetings. For meeting times and locations and links to the survey, call 705-842-3370 or visit adsab.link/HHP.
1: The following is an important notice. The city of Elliott Lake is conducting scheduled water main flushing in the neighborhood number one over a two-week period. The flushing will occur weekdays from Monday, October 19th until Friday, October 30th, 2026, from 8 a.m. till 3 p.m. daily. Neighborhood number one includes Spruce Avenue and Inner Streets, Central Avenue and Inner Streets, as well as could potentially affect the downtown core. The city of Elliott Lake apologizes for any inconvenience and thank you for your patience and understanding.
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1: 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Moose weather for Algoma, Manitoulin.
5: And Elliott Lake, a mix of sun and clouds today with temperatures reaching a high of 10 this afternoon. This evening, cloudy with rain and 7. Overnight, more rain and 5. And then Friday, cloudy with showers and temperatures reaching a high of 8. Meanwhile, on the island, a mix of sun and clouds today with temperatures reaching a high of 11 this afternoon. This evening, cloudy with rain and 9. Overnight, more rain and 7. And then Friday, cloudy with showers and temperatures reaching a high of 10.
6: 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The Moose, Algoma, Manitoulin's biggest variety.

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1: Good afternoon. I'm Ty Demarat. Canada's health ministers are meeting today and tomorrow in Winnipeg amid calls for predictable and sustainable health care funding. Not only does it come from the provinces and territories, but from doctors and nurses associations and unions across the country, too. They say strong and reliable federal funding to maintain universal health care is foundational to growing the Canadian economy, improving productivity, and helping build projects of national interest. Doctors and nurses also want MPs in Ottawa to move quickly on legislation they say will improve the health and safety of Canadians. That includes a bill to connect patient data and the Safe Social Media Act. Today is National Fuel Day across the country. Circle K is giving drivers the opportunity to save 10 cents per liter when they fuel up between 3 and 7 p.m. at participating locations across Canada. Officials say their goal is to make life on the road just a little easier, adding National Fuel Day is an opportunity to turn an everyday pit stop into meaningful savings at the pump. In Ontario, for every fuel transaction during Fuel Day, Circle K will donate $1 up to a total of $50,000 to children's hospitals in the province. Students and their families once again showed where their hearts are with the Stuff a Bus campaign for the local food banks. Veterans Transportation heads up the initiative every year, and General Manager Alana Pelche says the students donated 2,573 items this year, an excellent turnout in support of the cause. She extends a thank you to the wider community for making it a success, adding the items have been delivered to the Massey and Espanola food banks.
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1: In sports, only two games in the NHL last night. The Montreal Canadiens were in Washington, where they dropped a 5-4 decision to the Capitals, while in Colorado, the Dallas Stars needed the shootout for a 3-2 win over the Avalanche. And in the National League Championship Series last night, the Milwaukee Brewers beat the Los Angeles Dodgers 6-2 to take a 3-0 series lead.
0: Moose weather for Algoma, Manitoulin.
1: And Elliott Lake, a mix of sun and clouds today with temperatures reaching a high of 10 this afternoon. This evening, cloudy with rain and 7. Overnight, more rain and 5. And then Friday, cloudy with showers and temperatures reaching a high of 8. Meanwhile, on the island, a mix of sun and clouds today with temperatures reaching a high of 11 this afternoon. This evening, cloudy with rain and 9. Overnight, more rain and 7. And then Friday, cloudy with showers and temperatures reaching a high of 10.
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8: And Elliott Lake, a mix of sun and clouds today with temperatures reaching a high of 10 this afternoon. This evening, cloudy with rain and 7. Overnight, more rain and 5. And then Friday, cloudy with showers and temperatures reaching a high of 8. Meanwhile, on the island, a mix of sun and clouds today with temperatures reaching a high of 11 this afternoon. This evening, cloudy with rain and 9. Overnight, more rain and 7. And then Friday, cloudy with showers and temperatures reaching a high of 10.
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12: And Elliott Lake, a mix of sun and clouds today with temperatures reaching a high of 10 this afternoon. This evening, cloudy with rain and 7. Overnight, more rain and 5. And then Friday, cloudy with showers and temperatures reaching a high of 8. Meanwhile, on the island, a mix of sun and clouds today with temperatures reaching a high of 11 this afternoon. This evening, cloudy with rain and 9. Overnight, more rain and 7. And then Friday, cloudy with showers and temperatures reaching a high of 10.
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From the trails to the lakes. 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
2: 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The following is an important notice. The city of Elliott Lake is conducting scheduled water main flushing in the neighborhood number one over a two-week period. The flushing will occur weekdays from Monday, October 19th until Friday, October 30th, 2026, from 8 a.m. till 3 p.m. daily. Neighborhood number one includes Spruce Avenue and Inner Streets, Central Avenue and Inner Streets, as well as could potentially affect the downtown core. The city of Elliott Lake apologizes for any inconvenience and thank you for your patience and understanding.
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8: And Elliott Lake, a mix of sun and clouds today with temperatures reaching a high of 10 this afternoon. This evening, cloudy with rain and 7. Overnight, more rain and 5. And then Friday, cloudy with showers and temperatures reaching a high of 8. Meanwhile, on the island, a mix of sun and clouds today with temperatures reaching a high of 11 this afternoon. This evening, cloudy with rain and 9. Overnight, more rain and 7. And then Friday, cloudy with showers and temperatures reaching a high of 10.
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1: Moose weather for Algoma, Manitoulin.
4: And Elliott Lake, a mix of sun and clouds today with temperatures reaching a high of 10 this afternoon. This evening, cloudy with rain and 7. Overnight, more rain and 5. And then Friday, cloudy with showers and temperatures reaching a high of 8. Meanwhile, on the island, a mix of sun and clouds today with temperatures reaching a high of 11 this afternoon. This evening, cloudy with rain and 9. Overnight, more rain and 7. And then Friday, cloudy with showers and temperatures reaching a high of 10.
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5: Moose weather for Algoma Manitoulin.
6: And Elliott Lake, a mix of sun and clouds today with temperatures reaching a high of 10 this afternoon. This evening, cloudy with rain and 7. Overnight, more rain and 5. And then Friday, cloudy with showers and temperatures reaching a high of 8. Meanwhile, on the island, a mix of sun and clouds today with temperatures reaching a high of 11 this afternoon. This evening, cloudy with rain and 9. Overnight, more rain and 7. And then Friday, cloudy with showers and temperatures reaching a high of 10.
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0: The following is an important notice. The city of Elliott Lake is conducting scheduled water main flushing in the neighborhood number one over a two-week period. The flushing will occur weekdays from Monday, October 19th until Friday, October 30th, 2026, from 8 a.m. till 3 p.m. daily. Neighborhood number one includes Spruce Avenue and Inner Streets, Central Avenue and Inner Streets, as well as could potentially affect the downtown core. The city of Elliott Lake apologizes for any inconvenience and thank you for your patience and understanding. Moose weather for Algoma Manitoulin.
2: And Elliott Lake, a mix of sun and clouds today with temperatures reaching a high of 10 this afternoon. This evening, cloudy with rain and 7. Overnight, more rain and 5. And then Friday, cloudy with showers and temperatures reaching a high of 8. Meanwhile, on the island, a mix of sun and clouds today with temperatures reaching a high of 11 this afternoon. This evening, cloudy with rain and 9. Overnight, more rain and 7. And then Friday, cloudy with showers and temperatures reaching a high of 10.
3: 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The Moose, Algoma Manitoulin's biggest variety.

Music. The Moose. One thing leads to another. Algoma, Manitoulin's biggest variety. Only the good die.

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3: Moose weather for Algoma, Manitoulin.
5: And Elliott Lake, a mix of sun and clouds today with temperatures reaching a high of 10 this afternoon. This evening, cloudy with rain and 7. Overnight, more rain and 5. And then Friday, cloudy with showers and temperatures reaching a high of 8. Meanwhile, on the island, a mix of sun and clouds today with temperatures reaching a high of 11 this afternoon. This evening, cloudy with rain and 9. Overnight, more rain and 7. And then Friday, cloudy with showers and temperatures reaching a high of 10.
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9: And Elliott Lake, a mix of sun and clouds today with temperatures reaching a high of 10 this afternoon. This evening, cloudy with rain and 7. Overnight, more rain and 5. And then Friday, cloudy with showers and temperatures reaching a high of 8. Meanwhile, on the island, a mix of sun and clouds today with temperatures reaching a high of 11 this afternoon. This evening, cloudy with rain and 9. Overnight, more rain and 7. And then Friday, cloudy with showers and temperatures reaching a high of 10.
10: 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The Moose, Algoma, Manitoulin's biggest variety.

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1: Good afternoon, I am Mauricio Prado. You can expect lottery terminals to be busy across Canada. After no one won the main prize in Tuesday's Lotto Max draw, the record-breaking jackpot has grown to $90 million. It's the first time it's reached that amount, after a gain enhancement in April raised the cap to $80 million to $90 million. Also up for grabs in tomorrow's night's draw are 18 prizes worth an estimated of $1 million each, along with 90 prizes worth $100,000 each. The Conseil Scolaire Catholique Nouvelle has appointed a new education superintendent. Education Director Tom Michaud says Melanie Valencourt will assume her new role on November 2nd. He says Valencourt has extensive experience in education, going back to being a teacher with the board in 2007, as well as holding several leadership positions, including principal and recently as education superintendent, with Conseil Scolaire Catholique Franc-Nord in North Bay. He adds in her new position, she will support the schools under her supervision and contribute to implementing the board's strategic orientations and work on programs intended for principals and vice principals. Students and their families once again showed where their hearts are with helping staff a bus for the local food banks. Veterans Transportation heads up the initiative every year, and General Manager Alana Pelletier says the students donated 2,573 items this year, an excellent turnout in support of the cause. She extends a thank you to the wider community for making it a success, adding the items have been delivered to the Macy and Espanola food banks.
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4: In sports, six Canadian teams are on the ice on an 11-game night in the NHL. That includes Toronto playing host to Buffalo and Ottawa hosting the New York Islanders. Two teams with three wins so far face off in the NFL Thursday night game tonight. Seattle plays Denver. And in NBA preseason action tonight, the Raptors take on the New York Knicks.
0: Moose weather for Algoma, Manitoulin.
4: 10 to 20 millimeters of rain tonight with a low of +2. Chance of showers tomorrow with a high of +5. On the island, 10 to 20 millimeters of rain this evening with a low of +3. Cloudy day tomorrow and a high of 8.
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8: Moose weather for Algoma Manitoulin.
9: 10 to 20 millimeters of rain tonight with a low of +2. Chance of showers tomorrow with a high of +5. On the island, 10 to 20 millimeters of rain this evening with a low of +3. Cloudy day tomorrow and a high of 8.
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3: Moose weather for Algoma, Manitoulin.
10: 10 to 20 millimeters of rain tonight with a low of +2. Chance of showers tomorrow with a high of +5. On the island, 10 to 20 millimeters of rain this evening with a low of +3. Cloudy day tomorrow and a high of 8.
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1: Good afternoon, I am Mauricio Prado. You can expect lottery terminals to be busy across Canada. After no one won the main prize in Tuesday's Lotto Max draw, the record-breaking jackpot has grown to $90 million. It's the first time it's reached that amount, after a gain enhancement in April raised the cap to $80 million to $90 million. Also up for grabs in tomorrow's night's draw are 18 prizes worth an estimated of $1 million each, along with 90 prizes worth $100,000 each. The Conseil Scolaire Catholique Nouvelle-Langue has appointed a new education superintendent. Education Director Tom Michaud says Melanie Vaillancourt will assume her new role on November 2nd. He says Vaillancourt has extensive experience in education, going back to being a teacher with the board in 2007, as well as holding several leadership positions, including principal and recently as education superintendent with Conseil Scolaire Catholique Franck Nord in North Bay. He adds in her new position, she will support the schools under her supervision and contribute to implementing the board's strategic orientations and work on programs intended for principals and vice principals. Students and their families once again showed where their hearts are with helping stuff a bus for the local food banks. Veterans Transportation heads up the initiative every year, and General Manager Alana Pelletier says the students donated 2,573 items this year, an excellent turnout in support of the cause. She extends a thank you to the wider community for making it a success, adding the items have been delivered to the Macy and Espanola food banks.
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4: In sports, six Canadian teams are on the ice on an 11-game night in the NHL. That includes Toronto playing host to Buffalo and Ottawa hosting the New York Islanders. Two teams with three wins so far face off in the NFL Thursday night game tonight. Seattle plays Denver in an NBA preseason action tonight. The Raptors take on the New York Knicks.
0: Moose weather for Algoma Manitoulin.
4: 10 to 20 millimeters of rain tonight with a low of +2. Chance of showers tomorrow with a high of +5. On the island, 10 to 20 millimeters of rain this evening with a low of +3. Cloudy day tomorrow and a high of 8.
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7: Moose weather for Algoma Manitoulin.
8: 10 to 20 millimeters of rain tonight with a low of +2. Chance of showers tomorrow with a high of +5. On the island, 10 to 20 millimeters of rain this evening with a low of +3. Cloudy day tomorrow and a high of 8.
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1: Moose weather for Algoma, Manitoulin.
4: 10 to 20 millimeters of rain tonight with a low of +2. Chance of showers tomorrow with a high of +5. On the island, 10 to 20 millimeters of rain this evening with a low of +3. Cloudy day tomorrow and a high of 8.
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3: Moose weather for Algoma, Manitoulin.
4: 10 to 20 millimeters of rain tonight with a low of +2. Chance of showers tomorrow with a high of +5. On the island, 10 to 20 millimeters of rain this evening with a low of +3. Cloudy day tomorrow and a high of 8.
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2: Moose weather for Algoma, Manitoulin.
3: 10 to 20 millimeters of rain tonight with a low of +2. Chance of showers tomorrow with a high of +5. On the island, 10 to 20 millimeters of rain this evening with a low of +3. Cloudy day tomorrow and a high of 8.
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3: Moose weather for Algoma, Manitoulin.
4: 10 to 20 millimeters of rain tonight with a low of +2. Chance of showers tomorrow with a high of +5. On the island, 10 to 20 millimeters of rain this evening with a low of +3. Cloudy day tomorrow and a high of 8.
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6: 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The food bank's over at 23 Timber Road. 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
0: Moose weather for Algoma, Manitoulin.
4: 10 to 20 millimeters of rain tonight with a low of +2. Chance of showers tomorrow with a high of +5. On the island, 10 to 20 millimeters of rain this evening with a low of +3. Cloudy day tomorrow and a high of 8.
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